0: Only sound you will hear is the beating of my heart, and we will and have some sweet pillow talk. I'm bombastic, tell me fantastic. Cutting on the boxes is a Mr. Rowe.
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We'd be flats or cracking clay. We'll be halfway through the night before the tide rolls back to useless bay. Like a well-tuned acrobatic stunt, the osprey flaunt their diving downs. The clouds conspire on the western front.

of all the turns I could have taken, how I landed here tonight is just something that I'll never know. So instead I turned my head up, cause I read that the nearest light left its star 8 years ago.

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What a laugh. This is how the story ends. I let her turn me down, say, can't we be friends? But by that day, I acted like a kid out of school. What a fool. Now I see this is the end.

Well, it's getting so late, I mentioned to Rose, but I hate to get out of my wedding clothes. I never got married, and I never will. I like to go to him and drink my fill, hear the bride's uncle's stories and Uncle Bob's jokes, sit on the lawn with champagne

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It's all bits and bytes now and little, that's wise. Most people don't talk, they just advertise. The preacher said that it is all vanity.

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People get restless and they think they should move, but there's nowhere to go and there's nothing

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You are still flirting, that's all right with me. But I ain't got nothing I can give you for free. But grumbling, mumbling, my old briefcase holds still while I paint a big smile.

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1: Marry me a little, love me just enough. 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I'm ready, marry me a little, do it with a will, make a

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Avalanche rap, raining cold from the top with the 10 boxing up, then rates closing your shop with a fistful of freedom, nose in the chop.

0: Venus, back to 9-4, lips in with Teresa, coke sex in 03, Kelly had a seizure, Mary got Dixon, Kiki with Delisha, I took scalps, that means I gave him alopecia. Back to 9-4, lips in with Teresa, coke sex in 03, Kelly had a seizure, Mary got Dixon, Kiki with Delisha, I took scalps, that means I gave him alopecia.
1: Sickness lyricist, I wear a double patch over my eye like Slick Rick. Make sure Kelly okay, warm up some hot soup and shit. Did you check, move the wrist, action tip? If you want me to take you to the hospital and play center, let you bring a patient down the middle. So sound scam can trickle and tickle. Emergency break glass, the cops stop and blow whistles. Alka-Seltzer make your head fizzle. Notice I work off verses with the nurses and chisel. I'm about to jump through Presbyterian, become invisible. So cold, I wear goose down uni glow. Ask Rudy how she feel. I'm gassed up, ready to go. Watching rub belly to belly, visiting hours. What time can I see Kelly? Mix and blend like grape jelly. It's a pleaser, rock like I'm Weezer. I heard Kelly had a seizure. I couldn't eat and stuff, I had my stuff in a duffel bag in the duff. I checked the hospital, they said she was waking up. What is up? Standing by the bed beside her, a lot of people came up right behind her.
0: Back to 9-4. Lips in with Teresa, coke sex in 03, Kelly had a seizure, Mary got Dixon, Kiki with Delisha, I took scalps, that means I gave him alopecia. Back to 9-4, lips in with Teresa, coke sex in 03, Kelly had a seizure, Mary got Dixon, Kiki with Delisha, I took scalps, that means I